0: TGI90s, MyFM. I got a request for Tanya coming up here in a few moments. It's John. Here we are heading into a long weekend. We're having some fun making a list on the text. I'll give you the number here in a second. We're asking, why do you love the long weekend? Like, what's your one-liner for loving long weekends? Crystal's checked in, and she says, John, I love that there's no traffic on Monday morning because I'm still in bed. That's the dream. It is nice. You know what's also nice? Running for a coffee on Monday morning when no one's out because they're in bed. It's a bonus either way. What do you want to add to our list? Here's the number to text me. 855-WIN-MY-FM.
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0: 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I need your requests, and I need you to tell me why you love the long weekend.
1: John.
0: Bob, you got a joke for us tonight?
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0: 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I don't know.
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0: 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I guess they can't. That's true.
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0: See you, Bob.
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7: There's a 40% chance of showers this evening, also the risk of a thunderstorm at an overnight low of 15. For tomorrow, we'll get a mix of sun and cloud. There is a 30% chance of late afternoon showers, the high 26, the humidex 31. And then sunny with a high of 26 on Sunday. I'm Ian McCallum with St. Thomas's Breaking and Local News.

0: TG and Addies. I'm laughing because of long weekends. We always think about the relaxing part of long weekends here on MyFM, but there's also the people that do it yourself on long weekends. And it was Dave that reminded me on the text. He says, John, long weekends make me bold. Like, maybe I'll build a deck bold. I won't, but the energy is there. We've been making a list all night of the reasons you love the long weekend. I'd love for you to share yours or hit me up with a 90s request or just let me know what you're doing tonight. 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
4: 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We're heading into a long weekend. It's John. We've made a list of why we love the long weekend. Bob, who calls himself Backyard Bob, says, John, it's easy. Barbecue, beers, and bare feet. That's the holy trinity. I love it. 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

0: TGI90s, it's MyFM. You know, someone on the text asked a great question, which is, are we going to put this list somewhere? And I would love to tell you that I'm going to put it, like, up on our Facebook or something, and I might, but we're heading into a long weekend, and I'm feeling lazy, all right? It's John, we're playing your 90s requests, and tonight, because we're heading into a long weekend, we're making a list. Why do you love the long weekend? What's your one-liner for loving a long weekend? Nat has checked in. Nat says, John, I like it because it's time to reconnect with the outdoors, the fridge, and my hammock in that order. I absolutely love it. If you want to get on our list, text me your one-liner. 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

0: DGI90s, MyFM, our list is getting pretty good. We've been asking you to send your one-liners of why you love the long weekend. We'll read some more of those coming up here in a few minutes.
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0: You arranged a threesome last weekend. 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
8: There's a 40% chance of showers this evening, also the risk of a thunderstorm and an overnight low of 15. For tomorrow, we'll get a mix of sun and cloud. There is a 30% chance of late afternoon showers, the high 26, the humidex 31. And then sunny with a high of 26 on Sunday. I'm Ian McCallum with St. Thomas's Breaking and Local News.

0: TG Ananis, I really hope you have a great weekend. I got time for one more from the tax board. We've been making a great list. I really appreciate all the texts tonight. Reasons you love the long weekend. Nadine says, John, just give me a lawn chair, a cold drink, and no emails. Now that's a perfect long weekend. Nadine, I think you nailed it. I have personally been thinking about just going back to a flip phone. I don't want any emails. I don't want any texts. In fact, I don't even want any phone calls. Maybe I just get rid of my phone altogether. I do appreciate your text tonight. Make sure you have a safe long weekend. Do that for me. And we'll meet back here next weekend for TGI 90s.
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12: My
13: There's a 40% chance of showers this evening, also the risk of a thunderstorm at an overnight low of 15. For tomorrow, we'll get a mix of sun and cloud. There is a 30% chance of late afternoon showers, the high 26, the humidex 31. And then sunny with a high of 26 on Sunday. I'm Ian McCallum with St. Thomas's Breaking and Local News.

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5: There's a 40% chance of showers this evening. Also, the risk of a thunderstorm at an overnight low of 15. For tomorrow, we'll get a mix of sun and cloud. There is a 30% chance of late afternoon showers. The high 26, the humidex 31. And then sunny with a high of 26 on Sunday. I'm Ian McCallum with St. Thomas's Breaking and Local News.

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3: We're in for a mix of sun and cloud today. There is a 30% chance of showers later on this afternoon. The high 26, the humid X 31. And then a 30% chance of showers this evening and overnight with fog patches developing and a low of 13. And then sunny for the next couple of days with a high of 26 tomorrow and 25 on holiday Monday. I'm Ian McCallum with St. Thomas's Breaking and Local News. 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
1: We're in for a mix of sun and cloud today. There is a 30% chance of showers later on this afternoon. The high 26, the humid X31. And then a 30% chance of showers this evening and overnight with fog patches developing and a low of 13. And then sunny for the next couple of days with a high of 26 tomorrow and 25 on holiday Monday. I'm Ian McCallum with St. Thomas's Breaking and Local News.

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3: We're in for a mix of sun and cloud today. There is a 30% chance of showers later on this afternoon. The high 26, the humid X 31. And then a 30% chance of showers this evening and overnight with fog patches developing and a low of 13. And then sunny for the next couple of days with a high of 26 tomorrow and 25 on holiday Monday. I'm Ian McCallum with St. Thomas's Breaking and Local News.
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1: We're in for a mix of sun and cloud today. There is a 30% chance of showers later on this afternoon. The high 26, the humid X31. And then a 30% chance of showers this evening and overnight with fog patches developing and a low of 13. And then sunny for the next couple of days with a high of 26 tomorrow and 25 on holiday Monday. I'm Ian McCallum with St. Thomas's Breaking and Local News.

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3: We're in for a mix of sun and cloud today. There is a 30% chance of showers later on this afternoon. The high 26, the humid X 31. And then a 30% chance of showers this evening and overnight with fog patches developing and a low of 13. And then sunny for the next couple of days with a high of 26 tomorrow and 25 on holiday Monday. 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
1: We're in for a mix of sun and cloud today. There is a 30% chance of showers later on this afternoon. The high 26, the humid X31. And then a 30% chance of showers this evening and overnight with fog patches developing and a low of 13. And then sunny for the next couple of days with a high of 26 tomorrow and 25 on holiday Monday. I'm Ian McCallum with St. Thomas's Breaking and Local News.

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3: We're in for a mix of sun and cloud today. There is a 30% chance of showers later on this afternoon. The high 26, the humid X 31. And then a 30% chance of showers this evening and overnight with fog patches developing and a low of 13. And then sunny for the next couple of days with a high of 26 tomorrow and 25 on holiday Monday. I'm Ian McCallum with St. Thomas's Breaking and Local News.
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2: We're in for a mix of sun and cloud today. There is a 30% chance of showers later on this afternoon. The high 26, the humid X31. And then a 30% chance of showers this evening and overnight with fog patches developing and a low of 13. And then sunny for the next couple of days with a high of 26 tomorrow and 25 on holiday Monday. I'm Ian McCallum with St. Thomas's Breaking and Local News.

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3: We're in for a mix of sun and cloud today. There is a 30% chance of showers later on this afternoon. The high 26, the humid X 31. And then a 30% chance of showers this evening and overnight with fog patches developing and a low of 13. And then sunny for the next couple of days with a high of 26 tomorrow and 25 on holiday Monday. I'm Ian McCallum with St. Thomas's Breaking and Local News.
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1: We're in for a mix of sun and cloud today. There is a 30% chance of showers later on this afternoon. The high 26, the humid X31. And then a 30% chance of showers this evening and overnight with fog patches developing and a low of 13. And then sunny for the next couple of days with a high of 26 tomorrow and 25 on holiday Monday. I'm Ian McCallum with St. Thomas's Breaking and Local News.

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3: We're in for a mix of sun and cloud today. There is a 30% chance of showers later on this afternoon. The high 26, the humid X 31. And then a 30% chance of showers this evening and overnight with fog patches developing and a low of 13. And then sunny for the next couple of days with a high of 26 tomorrow and 25 on holiday Monday. I'm Ian McCallum with St. Thomas's Breaking and Local News.
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3: Your St. Thomas's three-day forecast. Today, we'll have a mix of sun and clouds with a high of 26, feeling more like 30. Tonight, we'll have a few clouds with a low of 13. Tomorrow, we can expect some sunshine with a high of 26. And sunshine will continue into Monday with a high of 25. I'm Melissa Brush with St. Thomas's Breaking and Local News.
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7: Here's St. Thomas's 3-day forecast. Today we'll have a mix of sun and clouds with a high of 26, feeling more like 30. Tonight we'll have a few clouds with a low of 13. Tomorrow we can expect some sunshine with a high of 26. And sunshine will continue into Monday with a high of 25. I'm Melissa Brush with St. Thomas's Breaking and Local News.

0: 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Community. 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
2: 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A new way for news. It's what St. Thomas is talking about.

0: This is MyFM on the weekend. It's 8 o'clock. Here's what's happening.
1: Good morning. I'm Brian Turner in the MyFM newsroom. Here are your top stories from across Canada and around the world. Canada's labor market lost 42,000 jobs in August, breaking a four-month streak of strong employment gains. StatsCan says the unemployment rate held steady at 6.4%. Economists say the decline is disappointing, but not a major concern. They point to the steady jobless rate as a better measure of the labor market's overall health. Ottawa is setting new expectations for data centers as Canada looks to expand its AI infrastructure. The federal framework calls for projects to benefit host communities without driving up electricity bills or putting pressure on local water supplies. It also requires greater transparency and environmental responsibility. Major companies including Microsoft, Amazon, OpenAI, and Bell support the framework. Scientists are warning Canadians to prepare for increasingly severe effects of climate change. A new federal report says warming temperatures are driving widespread and irreversible changes across the country. Researchers say most glaciers in Western Canada could be gone by the end of the century, threatening water supplies. They also point to recent extreme storms as examples of what's ahead. Ontario Premier Doug Ford's Progressive Conservatives held on to two seats in Thursday's by-elections, while the NDP retained its riding. Jeff Beattie won Hamilton East Stoney Creek with 39% of the vote, defeating the NDP's Monique Taylor. Susan Leahy won York Simcoe with nearly 50%. Ford says the results show support for his government's response to U.S. tariffs. In MyFM Sports on the Diamonds, the Blue Jays are just one game back of a wild card spot after a 9-2 win over Kansas City yesterday. They're back at it again today. In the CFL last night, BC lost to Montreal 37-30. Tomorrow, Winnipeg meets Saskatchewan, and on Labor Day Monday, Toronto is in Hamilton and Edmonton faces Calgary. 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
8: Here's St. Thomas's 3-day forecast. Today we'll have a mix of sun and clouds with a high of 26, feeling more like 30. Tonight we'll have a few clouds with a low of 13. Tomorrow we can expect some sunshine with a high of 26. And sunshine will continue into Monday with a high of 25. I'm Melissa Brush with St. Thomas's Breaking and Local News.
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0: MyFM in the morning as we get things underway on this first weekend of September. It's Jamie and Lorena weekdays. Well, when there's a new month, we love to do a month in preview. And we're talking about this week, obviously Labor Day, the weekend we're just starting out together, Monday being a holiday. Tuesday was always traditionally the back to school day. This was my life growing up, Tuesday after Labor Day. Then it became that the Tuesday was a PA day and the Wednesday was the first day back to school. Now this year, it just seems a crapshoot across the board, and you look all over Ontario. Different school boards have different first dates. Some kids started this past week. Some will start on Tuesday. Of course, the French-speaking board's week before last, so it's just my kid doesn't start till I don't know when. I'll have to check with his mom. But yeah, no, he starts this week. Kindergarten, that is second year. But yeah, Labor Day will kick off next week. We'll extend our long weekend. Then we get into, this is wild, next Friday, September 11th, a quarter of a century since the 9/11 attacks. 25 years it marks this September 11th since those terrorist attacks. The day that everybody remembers where they were, who they were with, what they were doing, the time spent watching. Wild, right? 25 years, how quickly that goes. September 13th, that Sunday will be Grandparents' Day. Don't forget to celebrate. Whether they're here or not, you can always celebrate Nan and Papa. Then September 14th, if you still watch award shows, Monday the 14th is the Emmy Awards. We get into September 20th. This is a month in preview we're doing. Terry Fox runs taking place around the world on that day, September 20th. First day of fall lands on September 22nd. This one kind of late, 8:05 p.m. on Tuesday, September 22nd is officially the first day of fall. Then we get into International Daughters Day. This is a global celebration on Sunday, September 27th. And my first year celebrating with a daughter, which is kind of cool. September 30th, National Day for Truth and Reconciliation, a federal holiday now in the country. That's going to wrap up the month on that Wednesday, the 30th. So, yeah, busy. And, of course, you work into that, the return of kids back to school, return of fall sports. If you're into the hockey, ringette, skating world, all the chaos, time at the arena. It's fun. Fun times, isn't it? It is MyFM in the morning. We're going to spend some time this morning recapping our favorite conversations from this past week.
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0: We look forward to that release, Mr. Brian Adams. That's, again, The Ballad of Terry Fox. Coming up, we're going to recap this past week, quite a few phoners. We gave away some cash, and we also played a song clip of another Canadian band and a part of their song that they sang pretty loud at a concert in Toronto.
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12: Here's St. Thomas's 3-day forecast. Today, we'll have a mix of sun and clouds with a high of 26, feeling more like 30. Tonight, we'll have a few clouds with a low of 13. Tomorrow, we can expect some sunshine with a high of 26. And sunshine will continue into Monday with a high of 25. I'm Melissa Brush with St. Thomas's Breaking and Local News.

0: And then a lot of texts and a lot of conversations this past week about defending one of our lakes. We're not a political show. We're not going to get political, but Blue Rodeo kind of did last weekend, and we played a great clip from their concert right on Lake Ontario in Toronto. How about this crowd? They sang that pretty passionately. We also have our daily pun of the day. This comes from Lorena's brother, Rob. He was born. Roby's been his nickname for all his life. Roby's pun of the day, my favorite. I'm being a little selfish here, but my favorite from the week.
1: Yeah, he says, what time did the Irishman pass gas every day? Too farty.
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0: Weekend underway together, Monday being Labor Day, and we'll kind of hit the pause button here, give news the day to breathe. We'll all take a breath. You'll take a breath. A lot of families in the province are still in back-to-school mode. Some started this past week. Some will start next week. It's all over the map. Very confusing provincially now. But we know Tuesday, we're going to give you some details on our next chance to listen, play, win, how and what the contest is. Well, I can't tell you. I can say the prize, it's cash. After 9, we're going to recap. Speaking of back to school, did you get a new backpack every year, or did you use the same one till it fell apart?

0: This is MyFM on the weekend. It's 9 o'clock. Here's what's happening.
1: Good morning. I'm Brian Turner in the MyFM newsroom. Here are your top stories from across Canada and around the world. The murder trial of Lindsay Clancy has ended in a mistrial after a Massachusetts jury could not agree on a verdict. Clancy, a former labor and delivery nurse, admitted strangling her three young children in 2023. Her lawyers blamed postpartum psychosis, while prosecutors argued she was criminally responsible. The judge declared a mistrial yesterday, leaving the case unresolved for now. Canada's job market took a step backward in August, with 42,000 jobs lost, according to Statistics Canada. The unemployment rate remained at 6.4%. Ontario was among the hardest-hit provinces, losing 18,000 jobs. Manufacturing added 22,000 positions, but public sector employment declined for a third straight month. Average hourly wage growth also slowed to 2%. Gander, Newfoundland, is defending its decision to invite U.S. Ambassador Pete Hoekstra to a ceremony marking the 25th anniversary of 9/11. The town says invitations to governments and diplomatic representatives followed normal protocol and are not an endorsement. The decision sparked criticism online, but council says Gander's role after the attacks was about people and compassion rather than politics. A social media prank involving kicking strangers' front doors is drawing attention from police. The so-called door kick challenge sees people record themselves forcefully kicking a door before running away. Police say incidents can be frightening, disruptive, and damaging, especially when they happen overnight. Homeowners are being urged to keep outdoor lights on and consider doorbell or security cameras. In MyFM Sports on the Diamonds yesterday, the Toronto Blue Jays are just one game back of a wild card spot after a 9-2 win over Kansas City yesterday. They're back at it again today. In the CFL last night, BC lost to Montreal 37-30. Tomorrow, Winnipeg meets Saskatchewan, and on Labor Day Monday, Toronto is in Hamilton and Edmonton faces Calgary. 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
4: Here's St. Thomas's 3-day forecast. Today we'll have a mix of sun and clouds with a high of 26, feeling more like 30. Tonight we'll have a few clouds with a low of 13. Tomorrow we can expect some sunshine with a high of 26. And sunshine will continue into Monday with a high of 25. I'm Melissa Brush with St. Thomas's Breaking and Local News.

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0: My FM in the morning, Jamie Lorena. It was always towards the end of summer when back in elementary school into high school we were kids and the commercial would come on. Oh, my dad loved this.
1: It's the most wonderful time of the
2: year. It's that time of year again. They're going back. It's back to school time.
1: It's the most wonderful time of the year.
0: I swear if he did the back to school shopping with us, he would have been the dad on the cart with the leg in the air wheeling down the aisles, but... It was mom. Mom did all of that. But one thing I can't recall, Lorena, is whether or not I got a new backpack every year.
3: And this makes my heart hurt a little bit for you, Jamie, because for some of us, I'm sure that your wife and I are not the only people, because I know she said this was a highlight of her year, too. When I got my new backpack and I got to pick it out, and it smelled good. It was fresh. It didn't have weird writing from Nicole all over it. It was beautiful.
0: I know. This is so weird to me. She did the same thing. She said, we've got to get Jack a new backpack. I'm like, why? I picked up his old one. This is perfectly fine. Why? No, you get a new one every year. I'm like, what?
3: Yeah.
0: Why?
3: Well, because the styles change and, you know, maybe last year Batman was in, now it's Spider-Man. I don't know why, but they're only $30 or actually probably a lot more than that by now.
0: We got it already. He was super excited, so I kind of get why. He was pumped. He's putting toys in. He's putting stuff in it that doesn't need to be in it. He's just so excited to have a new backpack. So I get that part. She grew up, my wife did. Every year she got a new one. I just didn't think this was a thing. I don't recall. I have zero memory of getting any backpacks. So I don't think I got a new one every year.
3: Okay. Even more exciting for me was getting a new pencil case.
0: Oh, we haven't got there yet. Whoa. Pump the brakes now. I imagine I was hard on everything I had, and I was in and out of trees, jumping off things, falling off things. I imagine I got a lot of new backpacks. I couldn't tell you one. I sit before you. I can't remember one backpack I had.
3: So even if it was superhero themed or something fun like that, you can't remember.
0: I got nothing.
3: Wow, that's crazy.
0: I'll see if my mom ever. Maybe I didn't even bring a backpack. That would explain my success in school.
3: Explain a lot.
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0: YFM in the morning, Jamie Lorena, as we look back at our week that was, some of our conversations from the show. I was talking about how I have never written a resume. I haven't heard from anybody else who's in the same boat as me. I've filled out one job application in my life for Tim Hortons in grade 10. This job I fell into out of co-op and out of college and never did the full job interview, never written a resume. I'm dead serious. Let me know, 855-WIN-MYFM, if anyone else is like this. We got talking about something that's starting to show back up on resumes. Special interest employers want to know about.
1: Yeah, so your pickleball addiction could finally pay off for you. Employers are facing a deluge of AI slop of job applications. Recruiters are encouraging candidates to put their hobbies back on their resumes. We used to do this. I remember I'd always put, I love to read, I love to swim, I love to ride my bike and stuff. But they actually want it to be even a little more personal than that. You know, if you have a canasta addiction, if you love crossword puzzles and you think you're the best in the office place at them or something, or you have a weakness for pickling vegetables. They want to know more specifics about what you are doing outside of your work hours.
0: Yeah, so if you're a Swiftie, you got to put that on your resume, right? They want to know if you're a Swiftie. Oh, it's so funny. But yes, I guess it's just one of those things. Like you said, they get to know your personality, get to know who you are. But I always thought that if it had nothing to do with the job, you weren't supposed to waste time, waste their time, space on the resume putting it. But now it's back, apparently.
1: It's back. So it kind of fell out of fashion, they said, in the 2010s-ish. Yeah. And people wanted the shorter, concise resumes. But now people are just getting so many darn resumes, probably written with AI a lot of the time. You see the same thing again and again. These ones will perhaps stand out.
0: Okay. So Dwight Schrute from The Office, fans of The Office will know this. He was onto something. He had a professional resume. He had an athletic and special skills resume. And then Dwight Schrute trivia on a resume as well. So three different resumes he'd hand in. Still to come, it's easily, hands down, the song of 2026. I don't think in the remaining 3 months anything will compete with this one. And it set a new Billboard Hot 100 record. Recapping that a little bit later this hour. Our Saturday Morning Together continues.
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7: Here's St. Thomas's 3-day forecast. Today we'll have a mix of sun and clouds with a high of 26, feeling more like 30. Tonight we'll have a few clouds with a low of 13. Tomorrow we can expect some sunshine with a high of 26. And sunshine will continue into Monday with a high of 25. I'm Melissa Brush with St. Thomas's breaking and local news.

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4: 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Enjoy, Tammy. Well, coming up, we're going to recap a conversation we had, the things we intentionally do to annoy our significant others. Had some fun with this one.

0: This is MyFM on the weekend. It's 10 o'clock. Here's what's happening.
1: Good morning. I'm Brian Turner in the MyFM newsroom. Here are your top stories from across Canada and around the world. Canada's labor market lost 42,000 jobs in August, breaking a four-month streak of strong employment gains. StatsCan says the unemployment rate held steady at 6.4%. Economists say the decline is disappointing, but not a major concern. They point to the steady jobless rate as a better measure of the labor market's overall health. Ottawa is setting new expectations for data centers as Canada looks to expand its AI infrastructure. The federal framework calls for projects to benefit host communities without driving up electricity bills or putting pressure on local water supplies. It also requires greater transparency and environmental responsibility. Major companies including Microsoft, Amazon, OpenAI, and Bell support the framework. Scientists are warning Canadians to prepare for increasingly severe effects of climate change. A new federal report says warming temperatures are driving widespread and irreversible changes across the country. Researchers say most glaciers in Western Canada could be gone by the end of the century, threatening water supplies. They also point to recent extreme storms as examples of what's ahead. Ontario Premier Doug Ford's Progressive Conservatives held on to two seats in Thursday's by-elections, while the NDP retained its riding. Jeff Beattie won Hamilton East Stoney Creek with 39% of the vote, defeating the NDP's Monique Taylor. Susan Leahy won York Simcoe with nearly 50%. Ford says the results show support for his government's response to U.S. tariffs. In MyFM Sports on the Diamonds, the Blue Jays are just one game back of a wild card spot after a 9-2 win over Kansas City yesterday. They're back at it again today. In the CFL last night, BC lost to Montreal 37-30. Tomorrow, Winnipeg meets Saskatchewan, and on Labor Day Monday, Toronto is in Hamilton and Edmonton faces Calgary. 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
7: Here's St. Thomas's 3-day forecast. Today we'll have a mix of sun and clouds with a high of 26, feeling more like 30. Tonight we'll have a few clouds with a low of 13. Tomorrow we can expect some sunshine with a high of 26. And sunshine will continue into Monday with a high of 25. I'm Melissa Brush with St. Thomas's Breaking and Local News. My

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0: MyFM in the morning, a long weekend edition. We're looking back at the week that was with Jamie and Lorena in the morning. We have the honor and privilege being part of your mornings, which aren't fun for everyone, but oh man, do we ever have fun. We love to pick on our significant others during the show.
1: We're talking this morning, and Jamie and I were talking about this a little bit after the show yesterday, just when we were chatting, and these things we do to intentionally annoy our significant others, they make us laugh a lot.
0: I mean, you do it to parents growing up, you do it to siblings. As soon as you learn something sets someone off, yeah, if you're a pest like us, you poke a little, right? My dear wife, for some reason, just hates when I have a Kleenex box on the dash of my truck. So I like to have it up there. I don't like to reach when I'm driving. I like easy access. If I ever do need to blow the horn, I can just quickly grab it and away I go. For some reason, she doesn't like the visual of it. She always comes in, "Would you take that down?" and throws the Kleenex box. Naturally, next time I'm in there alone, I grab that Kleenex box and I put it right back on the dash, Lorena.
1: Because it is your truck, so I'd say that's fine, but I understand where she's coming from big time, because I can't stand anything on the dashboard.
0: Oh, my
1: anything.
0: Goodness.
1: A piece of paper throws me off.
0: I have a little,
1: I like to
0: there's
1: have
0: a little compartment in the dash that has sunglasses and chargers and pens, and it's a mess. So what does it matter that there's a Kleenex box? Why is she so concerned that people know I blow my nose from time to time?
1: I don't even think it's that. I think it's just the visual distraction. She keeps looking at it.
0: Okay. Maybe.
1: That's the problem.
0: I can't imagine Lorena does anything like this to poor John John.
1: Oh, so, so often. And he's one of those people with a short fuse.
0: Oh, really, no.
1: It makes it even better. Probably my favorite thing I do to him that drives him nuts is he will send me a text, and I don't look at my texts all the time. So say it's been, you know, half an hour or so since he sent it. I'm back with him, you know, because I was out while he sent it. And I'm sitting beside him in our comfy chairs, and I respond to it while we're sitting beside each other.
0: That's good. He doesn't like that. He'd rather you just tell him.
1: Yeah. He goes, "Well, you're such a goof."
0: Oh, nice. Well, we had some fun with a few world records that were recently set. And which one to you is more impressive, a collection or balancing stuff on your head? I'll present these two and you can decide a bit later this hour.
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0: And then a lot of texts and a lot of conversations this past week about defending one of our lakes. We're not a political show. We're not going to get political, but Blue Rodeo kind of did last weekend, and we played a great clip from their concert right on Lake Ontario in Toronto. How about this crowd? They sang that pretty passionately. We also have our daily pun of the day. This comes from Lorena's brother, Rob. He was born. Roby's been his nickname for all his life. Roby's pun of the day. My favorite. I'm being a little selfish here, but my favorite from the week.
1: Yeah, he says, what time did the Irishman pass gas every day? Too farty.
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0: Our long weekend together continues. We have another hour recapping some favorite conversations from this past week, and the topic of skydiving came up. And have you ever, could you ever, would you ever jump out of a perfectly good airplane and free fall before pulling that cord? Oof. It's terrifying to a lot. We had some great mixed feedback this past week. We'll recap. And wanted to let you know Tuesday. Be listening to MyFM in the morning. We're with you nice and early. We're going to have all the details. Next chance to listen, play, win. I can't tell you what the contest is. I can tell you, you'll have a chance to win cold, hard cash.

0: This is MyFM on the weekend. It's 11 o'clock. Here's what's happening.
1: Good morning. I'm Brian Turner in the MyFM newsroom. Here are your top stories from across Canada and around the world. The murder trial of Lindsay Clancy has ended in a mistrial after a Massachusetts jury could not agree on a verdict. Clancy, a former labor and delivery nurse, admitted strangling her three young children in 2023. Her lawyers blamed postpartum psychosis, while prosecutors argued she was criminally responsible. The judge declared a mistrial yesterday, leaving the case unresolved for now. Canada's job market took a step backward in August, with 42,000 jobs lost, according to Statistics Canada. The unemployment rate remained at 6.4%. Ontario was among the hardest-hit provinces, losing 18,000 jobs. Manufacturing added 22,000 positions, but public sector employment declined for a third straight month. Average hourly wage growth also slowed to 2%. Gander, Newfoundland, is defending its decision to invite U.S. Ambassador Pete Hoekstra to a ceremony marking the 25th anniversary of 9/11. The town says invitations to governments and diplomatic representatives followed normal protocol and are not an endorsement. The decision sparked criticism online, but council says Gander's role after the attacks was about people and compassion rather than politics. A social media prank involving kicking strangers' front doors is drawing attention from police. The so-called door kick challenge sees people record themselves forcefully kicking a door before running away. Police say incidents can be frightening, disruptive, and damaging, especially when they happen overnight. Homeowners are being urged to keep outdoor lights on and consider doorbell or security cameras. In MyFM Sports on the Diamonds yesterday, the Toronto Blue Jays are just one game back of a wild card spot after a 9-2 win over Kansas City yesterday. They're back at it again today. In the CFL last night, BC lost to Montreal 37-30. Tomorrow, Winnipeg meets Saskatchewan, and on Labor Day Monday, Toronto is in Hamilton and Edmonton faces Calgary. 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
7: Here's St. Thomas's 3-day forecast. Today we'll have a mix of sun and clouds with a high of 26, feeling more like 30. Tonight we'll have a few clouds with a low of 13. Tomorrow we can expect some sunshine with a high of 26. And sunshine will continue into Monday with a high of 25. I'm Melissa Brush with St. Thomas's breaking and local news. 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

0: My FM in the morning on the topic of subtitles. It's Jamie and Lorena. We welcome Bob, who you and your wife, no matter what you're watching, Bob, subtitles are on?
1: That's right. 100%. Every time.
2: And why is that?
1: Well, you know, first of all, we do have a one-year-old, and there's a lot of screaming, a lot of playing, a lot of toy noises. You know, sometimes those fire trucks go off, and he's screaming and running around. You gotta be able to follow that action in whatever you're watching, right? So, there's that, and always, I don't know, I always find characters are muttering in shows, or they try to say something, or whichever, and you know, then it's like, I can follow along because I can just read what they're saying right there. I don't have to second guess what they've been saying, you know?
0: Okay. Bob, do you have the ability to go in and out? Because I know when there's subtitles on, my eyes are drawn to them. I read no matter what. When you can hear, do you have the ability to ignore the subtitles and actually watch the screen and listen that way?
1: Oh, yeah, for sure. I mean, a lot of my high school years is spent watching, Japanese anime. So I spent a lot of the time, you know, watching those subtitles that way as well. So I'm able to tune in, tune out whenever I need to. It's just an added convenience. Doesn't bug us at all.
2: The more you do it, the better you get at it. And I think I like to watch quite a few foreign movies, well, just like your Japanese, right? So I've gotten used to it, looking at the words, looking quickly up, so I don't miss anything.
1: Exactly.
0: Well, I know many are with you, Bob, you and your wife, turning on the subtitles for various reasons, and whispering was one. So we had a Big Brother fan, Wayner, who said, in Big Brother, they whisper a lot, right? They're planning things, all these alliances that they, my wife watches this show, and he said you can't hear a lot, so he likes the subtitles to be on for Big Brother. But Wayner, I'll let you in on a secret. It's the same stuff that's been whispered for the 400 previous seasons of Big Brother.
2: Exactly. Coronation Street fan, he says, or she, it's actually a girl, sorry. They wordplay or interchange words and phrases we don't use in Canada. So you need to have subtitles to understand what they are meaning. Just watch sometime. Huh. You'll do it too.
0: Interesting. Okay. Yeah, I'm with a lot of the listeners. You and I are both that it's just distracting, right? You miss the action of what's happening in the show because you're reading. I don't have the ability to ignore the subtitles. If they're flashing on the screen, my eyes are drawn to it and I'm reading it.
2: Yeah. Luke says he can't read fast enough for subtitles. Oh, Luke, our heart goes out to you, buddy.
0: You're not alone, I bet. Yeah, it's hard to keep up some of them. So.
2: Yep.
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9: Here's St. Thomas's 3-day forecast. Today we'll have a mix of sun and clouds with a high of 26, feeling more like 30. Tonight we'll have a few clouds with a low of 13. Tomorrow we can expect some sunshine with a high of 26. And sunshine will continue into Monday with a high of 25. I'm Melissa Brush with St. Thomas's Breaking and Local News.

0: Al was on his podcast this past week. We talked a bit about his wedding recap.
1: During the season premiere of the New Heights podcast on September 2nd, so yesterday, Travis Kelce opened up about his July 3rd wedding to Taylor Swift.
2: First of all, the night was a night out. It was insane. It's a night out we'll never forget. Me and Taylor are so thankful for everybody that showed up, you know, from the vows to, you know, just seeing everyone to how much fun we had, throughout the entire evening, and hearing that, kind of be relayed through everybody's stories of the night. And it was just so magical, man. And I wish it could have lasted even longer than it did. It felt like it just happened in a blink of an eye. And
3: they kicked us out.
2: Once the drinks stop being served, everyone kind of just starts to, you know, mosey out. But, you know, thank you to everyone at MSG that allowed us to do this. We wanted to do it somewhere where we could have a very, intimate and genuine setting without a lot of distractions, and we needed it to be a private feel. So and MSG went above and beyond to give us that.
0: Yeah, the security, I imagine, was a big reason too why they chose Madison Square Garden. But he said the only downside, and I think everybody says this about their wedding day, it just goes too fast.
1: Mm-hmm. Yeah, he wished it could have been lasted longer than it did. He said he felt like it just happened in the blink of an eye. Wedding dress pictures. Like, can what? I state this enough?
0: Yeah, it's crazy. They haven't leaked. They haven't. What's taken them so long, I guess?
1: I'm upset about it. You don't get me started.
0: You feel personally attacked, I can tell. I'll go ahead and assume she has a plan. Everything she does, every move she makes is recorded, filmed, and carefully calculated, so she must be releasing something to coincide with the photos from the wedding. That's my guess, anyways.
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0: Well, not to get all boy band on you, but I do cherish you from the depths of my soul, and it is beyond my control. Thank you for being with us. A Saturday morning, a long weekend. Maybe I'm just in a quirky, funny mood because it's a long weekend, but hey, we'll be back in Tuesday, Lorena and I. We'll have a brand new contest to announce. It's going to start very, very soon, all the details of it. I can't tell you what or how it works. I can tell you you're going to win cash, I think. I just did. you're going to have a chance to win cash. More details on Tuesday. Don't worry about Tuesday yet. Enjoy what's left of your long weekend. Enjoy Retro Rewind, which starts

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1: Good afternoon. I'm Brian Turner in the MyFM newsroom. Here are your top stories from across Canada and around the world. Canada's labor market lost 42,000 jobs in August, breaking a four-month streak of strong employment gains. StatsCan says the unemployment rate held steady at 6.4%. Economists say the decline is disappointing, but not a major concern. They point to the steady jobless rate as a better measure of the labor market's overall health. Ottawa is setting new expectations for data centers as Canada looks to expand its AI infrastructure. The federal framework calls for projects to benefit host communities without driving up electricity bills or putting pressure on local water supplies. It also requires greater transparency and environmental responsibility. Major companies including Microsoft, Amazon, OpenAI, and Bell support the framework. Scientists are warning Canadians to prepare for increasingly severe effects of climate change. A new federal report says warming temperatures are driving widespread and irreversible changes across the country. Researchers say most glaciers in Western Canada could be gone by the end of the century, threatening water supplies. They also point to recent extreme storms as examples of what's ahead. Ontario Premier Doug Ford's Progressive Conservatives held on to two seats in Thursday's by-elections, while the NDP retained its riding. Jeff Beattie won Hamilton East Stoney Creek with 39% of the vote, defeating the NDP's Monique Taylor. Susan Leahy won York Simcoe with nearly 50%. Ford says the results show support for his government's response to U.S. tariffs. In MyFM Sports on the Diamonds, the Blue Jays are just one game back of a wild card spot after a 9-2 win over Kansas City yesterday. They're back at it again today. In the CFL last night, BC lost to Montreal 37-30. Tomorrow, Winnipeg meets Saskatchewan, and on Labor Day Monday, Toronto is in Hamilton and Edmonton faces Calgary. 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
10: Here's St. Thomas's three-day forecast. Today we'll have a mix of sun and clouds with a high of 26, feeling more like 30. Tonight we'll have a few clouds with a low of 13. Tomorrow we can expect some sunshine with a high of 26. And sunshine will continue into Monday with a high of 25. I'm Melissa Brush with St. Thomas's breaking and local news.
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0: You've got to love some Swedish reggae on a Saturday afternoon. It's the Retro Rewind. It must be, because we heard from El DeBarge before that with Who's Johnny, a song straight out of the Short Circuit soundtrack with Johnny Five the Robot. Adam Weeks here with you. We've got music like this all the way through your Saturday. It's the Labor Day weekend. Hopefully you've got a long weekend ahead of you, and if not, hopefully you'll make a few extra bucks. We've got so much great music and a little bit of information for you. I'm going to keep it to myself for now, but stick around and I'll catch you up on the next chance to listen, play, win with MyFM. And coming up next, it's Billy Joel on the Retro Rewind.
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10: Here's St. Thomas's three-day forecast. Today, we'll have a mix of sun and clouds with a high of 26, feeling more like 30. Tonight, we'll have a few clouds with a low of 13. Tomorrow, we can expect some sunshine with a high of 26. And sunshine will continue into Monday with a high of 25. I'm Melissa Brush with St. Thomas's Breaking and Local News.

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0: written by Chrissy Hynde herself, The Pretenders, and Back on the Chain Gang on MyFM's Retro Rewind. That's one of The Pretenders' best-known songs out of 1982, and Chrissy Hynde wrote it during a difficult period for the band. The whole idea, Back on the Chain Gang, returning to hard work, struggle, and the pressures of life. And another inspiration for the song was the death of Pretenders guitarist James Honeymoon Scott, who passed away from a drug-related heart attack earlier that year. 2 days before recording the song, their bassist Pete Farndon was fired from the band, and he died of a drug overdose the following year. Another example of a pop-sounding tune with a much darker meaning. Back on the Chain Gang from The Pretenders on the Retro Rewind. It's Adam Weeks here with you. Lots of great tunes, the soundtrack to your Saturday, the soundtrack to your life. We've got Company B on the way, some Red Rider, and more.
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0: My FM, it's the Retro Rewind. That was from 1999's album 1459 and Sugar Ray with Every Morning, one of their biggest hits, probably their signature song. It went to number one on the Canadian Hot 100 and number three on the U.S. Billboard Hot 100. Before that, Red Rider, a little Tom Cochran on a Saturday, lots to come. We'll take it back to the early days of the 1980s new wave sound with Duran Duran and some surprises coming up here on the Retro Rewind on MyFM.
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6: Here's St. Thomas's 3-day forecast. Today we'll have a mix of sun and clouds with a high of 26, feeling more like 30. Tonight we'll have a few clouds with a low of 13. Tomorrow we can expect some sunshine with a high of 26. And sunshine will continue into Monday with a high of 25. I'm Melissa Brush with St. Thomas's Breaking and Local News.

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0: Crowded House and Something So Strong on MyFM's Retro Rewind. And before that, we heard from Platinum Blonde, It Doesn't Really Matter. Adam Weeks here with you, the best tunes on a Saturday afternoon. Best of the 80s, 90s, a little bit earlier, a little bit later. And next up, we're going to take it over to Boy George and Culture Club. Do You Really Want to Hurt Me is on deck. We'll also take a look at what's going on in just a couple of minutes because it's the long weekend. Hopefully, you've got a long weekend. If not, hopefully a few extra bucks for working on Monday. And if not, at least we've got the music to suit your Saturday. We'll get back into it right after a break on the Retro Rewind.
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0: My FM with the Gin Blossoms and Hey Jealousy. You know, I remember in the 90s when the Gin Blossoms were big, wondering what that meant. Well, the term refers to the puffy red welts that some alcoholics develop on their nose over time. Gin Blossoms. Not a great image right there. That was Hey Jealousy. And coming up, more music with Murray Head spending one night in Bangkok. We'll take a break and get back into it with a look at your weather coming up as well.
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5: Here's St. Thomas's 3-day forecast. Today we'll have a mix of sun and clouds with a high of 26, feeling more like 30. Tonight we'll have a few clouds with a low of 13. Tomorrow we can expect some sunshine with a high of 26. And sunshine will continue into Monday with a high of 25. I'm Melissa Brush with St. Thomas's Breaking and Local News.

0: In 1991, Amy Grant's album Heart in Motion came out, and that song, Every Heartbeat, was one of her biggest mainstream crossover hits. Finding its blend of pop and Christian pop on the U.S. Billboard Hot 100 at number 2 and the U.S. Adult Contemporary chart at number 1. The massive hit Baby Baby also came from that album and reached number 1 in the U.S. It's a good time to be Amy Grant in 1991, and lots of tunes still to come, of course, here on the Retro Rewind. One of Madonna's biggest hits is right around the corner.
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0: Up next, it's not Weird Al Yankovic's Like a Surgeon. We'll play the original. It's Madonna and Like a Virgin on the Retro Rewind. Also back to Montreal circa 1980s and Corey Hart. The dudes keep coming here on the Retro Rewind on a Saturday afternoon.

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0: The one and only David Byrne with Chris France, Tina Weymouth, and Jerry Harrison. The Talking Heads on the Retro Rewind, Burning Down the House. One of their most recognizable songs from the 1983 album Speaking in Tongues. That was the Talking Heads' only U.S. Top 10 single, peaking at number 9. Hard to believe. We heard from Roxette before that, and on the way, some young MC were ready to bust a move on a Saturday afternoon. We'll also take a look at what's going on here on this first weekend of September, the long weekend, Labor Day weekend. It's Adam Weeks here with you. Just a reminder, Tuesday morning, when we get back to it, we've got a big announcement coming for you on the morning show with Jamie and Lorena. They'll tell you your next chance to listen, play, win with MyFM, and it's going to be a lot of fun.
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1: From the 1998 album Astro Lounge, that was Can't Get Enough of You Baby from Smash Mouth. They didn't write that song. It was originally recorded by the Four Seasons in 1965, though that version wasn't a major hit like the Smash Mouth version, which is often associated with the 1999 film Can't Hardly Wait. The song appears prominently throughout that movie. It's the Retro Rewind. Coming up next, some Christopher Cross, Mariah Carey. We'll get back into the tunes on your Saturday right after this.
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8: Here's St. Thomas's three-day forecast. Today, we'll have a mix of sun and clouds with a high of 26, feeling more like 30. Tonight, we'll have a few clouds with a low of 13. Tomorrow, we can expect some sunshine with a high of 26. And sunshine will continue into Monday with a high of 25. I'm Melissa Brush with St. Thomas's Breaking and Local News. My

0: St. Thomas's 94.1 MyFM. We've got a lot going on our website right now. 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Coming up on Tuesday morning with Jamie and Lorena, so make sure you're listening. In the meantime, keep yourself up to date all weekend and every day. It's constantly updated. 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
0: Adam Weeks, off into the weekend I go. 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

0: The MyFM Retro Rewind, Depeche Mode actually released multiple versions of this song because they weren't completely satisfied with the first one. The original came out in 1987. Then they essentially went back to the lab, remixed it for the American market. Very Depeche Mode. Make a hit, then brood over it. 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

0: The MyFM Retro Rewind, and a song that accidentally helped invent the MP3. Engineer Karlheinz Brandenburg used that song, Suzanne Vega's Tom's Diner, nearly an a cappella recording while developing MP3 compression, because the human voice was particularly difficult to encode properly. Vega eventually became known as the mother of the MP3. Not bad for a song about having a coffee. It's BK, and the Retro Rewind continues.
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1: Here's St. Thomas's three-day forecast. Tonight we'll have a few clouds, getting down to a low of 12. Tomorrow we can expect a mix of sun and clouds with a high of 25, feeling more like 28. And Monday we'll have some sunshine with a high of 26. I'm Alyssa Brush with St. Thomas's breaking and local news.

0: The MyFM Retro Rewind, Michael Bolton, How Can We Be Lovers? Before the hair, before the power ballads and the dramatic staring into the middle distance, Michael Bolton spent years trying to make it as a hard rock singer, and he eventually auditioned for Black Sabbath. Then he found his lane. How Can We Be Lovers hit number three on the Billboard in 1990, and probably the right career move. This is the Retro Rewind. I'm BK.
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0: Still ahead here on the Retro Rewind, Jennifer Lopez in the next half hour, Harlequin, and right now, Pat Benatar making it very clear that falling in love with her comes with significant warranty exclusions.

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0: The MyFM Retro Rewind. This song started in German. Austrian singer Falco originally recorded that song, Der Kommissar. Then British band After the Fire rewrote it in English and scored a top five hit in America with it. Falco eventually got his own, though. 3 years later, he went straight to number one in the U.S. with Rock Me Amadeus. It's BK. This is the Retro Rewind.
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0: The MyFM Retro Rewind. Chris Barron has said that that song was inspired by his stepmother, who wasn't exactly convinced his music career was going anywhere. Then the Spin Doctors turned that song into a major hit, and their album sold millions. Little Miss can't be wrong. Never antagonize the musician in your family. They have a microphone. 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
9: Here's St. Thomas's three-day forecast. Tonight we'll have a few clouds, getting down to a low of 12. Tomorrow we can expect a mix of sun and clouds with a high of 25, feeling more like 28. And Monday we'll have some sunshine with a high of 26. I'm Melissa Brush with St. Thomas's breaking and local news.

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1: The MyFM Retro Rewind. If this song immediately transported you to Clueless, there's a reason. Jill Sobule's Supermodel appeared on that absolutely loaded 1995 movie soundtrack alongside Radiohead, Coolio, and the Mighty Mighty Boss Tones. The song itself is basically a sarcastic send-up of the impossible beauty standards teenage girls were being sold. It's BK. This is the Retro Rewind.
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3: 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Too sexy for my love. Love's going to leave.

0: The MyFM Retro Rewind, a song which started as a joke at the gym. Richard Fairbrass was watching people posing in front of the mirror and jokingly saying, "I'm too sexy for my shirt." His bandmates realized there might actually be a song there, and Right Said Fred ended up with a number one hit, all because somebody was taking themselves a little too seriously at the gym. I'm too sexy. It's BK. The Retro Rewind continues.
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8: Here's St. Thomas's 3-day forecast. Tonight we'll have a few clouds, getting down to a low of 12. Tomorrow we can expect a mix of sun and clouds with a high of 25, feeling more like 28. And Monday we'll have some sunshine with a high of 26. I'm Alyssa Brush with St. Thomas's Breaking and Local News.

0: the MyFM Retro Rewind, Bicycle Race, Queen. Freddie Mercury reportedly got the idea for that song after watching a stage of the Tour de France pass by the band's recording studio in Switzerland. Then Queen, being Queen, they promoted it by staging a bicycle race involving dozens of nude women at Wimbledon Stadium. Apparently, the bike rental company later wanted the seats replaced. Understandable. It's BK, and the Retro Rewind continues.
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0: 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This song was absolutely unavoidable in 1996. Quad City DJs rode the train all the way to number 3 on the Billboard charts, and the group would soon be involved with another monument to 1990s culture, the Space Jam theme. 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
7: Here's St. Thomas's 3-day forecast. Tonight we'll have a few clouds, getting down to a low of 12. Tomorrow we can expect a mix of sun and clouds with a high of 25, feeling more like 28. And Monday we'll have some sunshine with a high of 26. I'm Alyssa Brush with St. Thomas's breaking and local news.

0: 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Instead of therapy, he made an entire glossy synth-pop album about romantic misery. And Poison Arrow became one of the biggest hits. Heartbreak? 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